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1: 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I'm turning back one.
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0: I'll go on CSC by name of the OB through Missouri.
1: Go ahead.
0: Sam Reed, Robert Edward, Edward David, first name Brandon. Boy Robert Adam Nora, David Edward Nora, middle initial W. William. DOB is going to be 1980, 9-18-80. White male.

0: does have two non-extraditable warrants, one out of Arkansas, one out of Ohio.
1: Okay.

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1: 10-4.

off Center 743. Got an additional Missouri driver's license. Name and duty. Last name Quick, Queen Union, Ida Charles King. First name Janae, John, Adam, Henry, Nora, Adam, Edward. And one initial R, Robert. Date of birth 1979, 9/7. 1979, 9th month, 7th day. White female.

0: do they want us just to check the address to see if he's got any family to have them contact him, or what do they want from us?
1: Yes, that would be correct. They wanted the address check to see if anybody else lived there, or to ask neighbors if they knew anything, to get any family members so they could have someone for him.
0: Thank you.
2: Well, I'm trying to try. Is he, like, in a medical facility there, or are they trying to find him up there?
1: All they let us know is that he's having a medical issue in their county. They give us no further info.
2: They were.

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1: Twenty-three
0: from 58, Makoka.
1: Over 23.
0: Are you the one going out? Check for us.
1: Where I can.
0: 10-4. The subject, we're just looking for some contact information for the guy. He's having a medical issue, and we have no way to get a hold of anybody. Unknown names or numbers. Didn't know if you guys could help us out with a neighbor or landlord.

0: that address, would you mock me or put in a number I can give a Jackson County deputy with or whoever I need to call about the information I find?
1: Will do.

0: Scavenger.
1: Go on.
2: It's going to be at 112 18th Avenue North. 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One of them just punched the other one. 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They're both in the driveway. One of them is intact.
0: Scavenger.
3: Hello, Center 806. 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
2: 10-4.
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0: 490, Adam Sand, 6906, repeat me, 490 AS, 6906.
1: Yes, yeah, Adam. Twenty-three, status.
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1: I'll look at a name card for me and see if we can find a number or an address for a Ken Bender. 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

0: it comes back to a gray GMC Yukon 20 Amber Young out of Davenport. 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
0: 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I'm going to be dispatching.
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0: Going to be in front of Domino's on North 2nd Street with Lincoln Tommy Young, 472, LTY, 472, in front of Domino's on 2nd Street.
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0: 1000 block of 8th Avenue South with Illinois, Frank Lincoln 24399, SL 24399, 1000 block of 8th Avenue South.
1: 8th Avenue South.
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Ambulance 3, you need for an ALS upgrade with Thompson Ambulance. It's going to be for a 74-year-old female, not conscious and breathing, not feeling well, has stomach pain. They're leaving Thompson right now on Route 84. Boston Time Out, 2022.

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1: Sixth Avenue and Highway 30 with Illinois Police. Frank Young, 70533. Frank Young, 70533. South 6th Avenue and Highway 30.
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0: I have Illinois by DL number. It's going to be Charles 56054-094371. Repeating, Charles 56054-094371.

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2: 743.
0: It's going to be about Harrison Drive and South 14th Street, call it by the football field. It's going to be a gray Kia K5 drifting off the road and then swerving back on there into the lane. We're still gathering further.

0: 809, the caller is no longer behind the vehicle, but the vehicle is still going eastbound on Harrison Drive, just passing South 14th Street.
1: 809, 10-4.

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1: I'm in here. Three kills so far. I checked South 14th all the way down to the school, and I came in on Harrison. Three kill.
0: Stand by.

0: Go ahead.
1: I'm going to be out in front of Larissa Auto on the vehicle. It, I think it's sitting here and getting worked on, but its brake lights are on. 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
0: Officer, Analyst 2, clear scene and route to Mercy 1. Sweet term in command on 18th. Can you also notify Mercy of a stroke alert?
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0: 6. 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
1: Go ahead.
0: Last name is Sodders, Sam, Ocean, David, David, Edward, Robert, Sam. First name's Chad. Middle initial is J. John. And date of birth is 3/21/76.

0: able to do this on my own, but I don't have the internet. What does it mean by he's not valid or ineligible?
1: Not sure if he's suspended, revoked, or what. 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
0: Ten four. 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

0: Mr. 43, I did contact somebody in Texas. 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
1: Yeah, he told me already.
0: Okay.

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1: Okay. Can you guys add that to the CAD?
0: Copy, will do. If 14 is added.
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0: 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They said it should be moved in about 10 minutes.
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0: 23-24. Have a fog alert. 278th Street at 210th Avenue, Calmus, eastbound. It's going to be a silver Ford F-250, license plate KOA743. It's going to be for a 2-9 subject of Muscatine.
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0: 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You can clear alarms.
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1: 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Forty-3, I'm down here at 252nd and 260th.
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0: 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Can you try to make contact with them over PBX?

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0: I was able to make contact with Mr. Marshall. Everything's 10-2. If you show me back in service.
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Ambulance 3. We need you route to 600 14th Avenue North. It's going to be the Mercy One Bed Dialysis Center. For a 70-year-old male, medic is advising possible sepsis, time in 838.

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0: Queen Yang Robert, 616, QIR 616. I'm going through that parking, if you could just add it to that.

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10-18 Pershing Boulevard, 1018 Pershing Boulevard. Calls a third party, states that Wendy Weiss Kim was fighting with her son. She took a gun away from him. Caller is Wendy's mom. She's on the phone with her, and there's still some active fighting going on.

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1: Six.

I'm on 3. You're needed mutual aid, 6349 Scenic Bluff Road in Thompson, for a 78-year-old female, cashless of breathing, fall victim, recent hip replacement, 6349 Scenic Bluff Road in Thompson, 10:58.

0: lost on A14. We'll be in after the PD with juvenile beginning mileage is 67035.
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0: 744 and I are out at the 30th Avenue North boat ramp with a gold-colored Honda, we'll call it a moped, I guess, partially in the water, doesn't have a license plate on it. We're going to need some assistance getting it out.
1: Do you need a tow or do you need a fire department?
0: I don't need the fire department. I'm going to need a tow company to come take it.
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0: 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We'll get the call on the 30th Avenue North boat ramp. I believe that might be ours.
1: Okay.
0: Porter still one there.
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0: That moped, I believe, is ours.
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0: Ross, Center Charlie 17, I'll be on scene. I also have Iowa Police times 2 for you, when you're ready.
1: Go ahead with the first.
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1: Go ahead with the second.
0: Queen George Frank 776. Queen George Frank 776.
1: The first one is registered to Kenneth Graham, the second one to a Todd Graham.

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0: 10-4, Wasatch 14, RB 10-8.
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16 check area. Being near 919 Exteek Road, the house directly behind it states that a female neighbor was screaming and banging on the caller's door, something about property lines. She was yelling at the caller and was incoherent, acting irrational. It was about 10 minutes ago. 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

0: Page 16, 813 disturbance.
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0: 295 H. Henry, H. Henry, 9113. Repeating, 295 HH, 9113.
1: I love it. Outer Dubuque, Valley, Class A, Charles. B-Boy, correct Alonzo's clear 12 and a good one.
0: 10-4. I'll have an additional here in just a second.

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0: It just comes back to the state of Iowa out of Des Moines. There's no vehicle description there.
1: Yeah, I realize we have a vehicle description. Does it come back to a specific dealer, though?
0: Nope. Just says state of Iowa.
1: Headboard.

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1: Three, go ahead.
0: Can you open up a lobby traffic at the satellite office for me and clear alarms?
1: Copy.

0: Point for 17 from Walter. Received another flock alert on that earlier subject, 278th Street and 210th Avenue, KOA 743.
1: Got more. 24 from 17. Want to head that way?
2: Confirm direct, Los Angeles 24 being route.
0: Okay, I just didn't give it to you because I saw you were at the fairgrounds.

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1: Lost Hunter 23-4, why don't you pass that information on to Scott County? That vehicle is southbound from that location.
2: Flat camera say it's eastbound.
1: Just pulled up the picture, it is southbound.
2: Okay.
3: 24 is direct.
0: He's also direct, thanks, sir.

Ambulance 3. We need to route to 849 13th Avenue North. It's going to be Unit 102. Repeating 849 13th Avenue North, Unit 102. It's going to be for a 78-year-old female. Caller is advising difficult to wake up and alters level of consciousness. Please call them by medic time in 1342.

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0: Stainless 1, Company 3. You're needed at 207 32nd Avenue North for an 84-year-old male, conscious of breathing, fell in the bathroom, landed on his chest on the edge of the tub. 207 32nd Avenue North, timeout 1405.
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0: Is there something wrong with the network today, or is it just my computer?
1: No, there's something wrong with it today. I've been having issues all day.
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1: Strip a call of a suicidal subject in Calumas.
0: No. 10-4. I'll be in row from Bruce Lee.
1: Travis.
2: 21st, I'll be in row shortly.
1: Travis 21.

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1: 27, go ahead.
0: I will be transporting one juvenile male from Clinton PD to 2528 255th Street in Montrose, Iowa, beginning mileage and ready.
1: Go ahead.
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1: Copy.

0: 2324 from the law center. Jim Irwin on scene. He's advising the females in a field on a side-by-side. E14 law center.
1: Go ahead.
0: Some mother that's subject to arrested said she just missed a call from you. Like a call back.
1: 10-4. I'll give her a call back. And if zero. Washington, come on, 4 hours late.
0: Go ahead.
1: Nora, out of void, 961, NIB, 961.
0: I come back to 2001 Chevy Tahoe, maroon in color, registered to Christopher Greibel out of Calamus, expiration 2027.

17th and 24th, do you turn around and head north and try to cut her off? She's going to be to the north of this location on the other side of the waterway.

0: her or not. 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
1: Copy. So she's heading northwest.
0: Correct. She should be in a Polaris side by side.
1: Yeah, Polaris. I'll see if I can locate her. You can still see her if she's not, but maybe try to get the drone out light over that way so you can see anything before we try to approach.
0: Yeah, I'll see what I can do.

0: 210th, head north from 30. 10-4.
1: Three from 297. Do you guys need help with anything?
0: Yeah, we have an attempt to locate out on a suicidal subject, possibly in possession of a 32.
1: Denver, do you have any vehicle or subject information? I don't have your guys' CAT

0: look at the side-by-side of the drone. 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It has a white water tank in the back.
1: 24, can you repeat that? A quarter mile from where?
0: It's going to be about a quarter mile north of this address. It's going to be between two cornfields. It's going to be a waterway. It's a black side-by-side. It has a roof on it and a white water tank. 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

0: 3. 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I don't see anything, though, but we'd have to go down to the field. Looks like it cuts back down towards the property.
1: I guess the advice. She seems pretty agitated, and it probably hits you at some kind of right hand that wouldn't look at the 1032.
0: Never.

0: I usually advise her that she might be pointing at something if you're approaching her.
1: We're all on the road. 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And how far from this road that we're on?
0: And the best I can.
1: If she's armed, we're not going to walk in there.
0: I'm going to just give you an idea of where she's located from your position.

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Grandma first responders, Dwight Ambulance, you're needed to stage at 225th Street, 220th Avenue for a suicidal female subject. Deputies are in the area. Stage 225th Street, 220th Avenue, town off 1503.

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0: And he said, call center. 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

0: Good.
1: I need a welfare check. Either near 12th Avenue and 11th Street, there's a male subject wearing a Casey shirt and Casey's hat, walking southbound, walking erratically, slurring his speech, possibly under the influence. Then we took a second call that said behind, on 10th Street, behind a family practice, there's a male that took some pills. The callers worker saw him. Do you think he needs to be checked on?

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0: Copy. I'm on scene here. I'll check it out. 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

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This is an activation from a steam from a hot shower. This will terminate command.

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1: Can
0: you look at CFS 1701?
2: Four. I'm talking to the caller, and allegedly that subject might be hiding in the bushes somewhere. I'm trying to get a better idea where he's at.

0: Lawson or something. You can send the area card to that.
1: Copy. You want him to respond in person?
0: Just double checking. You said there's family members with her.
1: Correct. The home health nurse is outside, but she said she did have friends with her.
0: Happy.

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1: Copy.
0: That's where she last saw him, and unknown if he had left or not, but she didn't see him cross 11th Street. Yeah, some kind of yellow sweatshirt over his head. He's wearing a blue t-shirt and a Casey's hat.

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1: Okay.
0: Copy.
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0: Copy.

37253. We'll be on an emergent transfer from DeWitt to the University of Iowa.

0: 423-6. He's back at his shop now. I watched him pull in.
1: 10-4.

0: 311, did you have traffic?
1: Yeah, 27, check that heel number.
0: Good.
1: Out of Iowa, 379 Adam Edwards 7594, repeating 379 Adam Edwards 7594.

0: 11 will be out at Genesis. Do it.
1: Copy.
2: Not sure if I told you. I was out at 8 19 7 south. I'm clear there enough.

0: 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We'll be transporting to the U of I.
1: Coming.

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0: Okay, edit please.
1: Okay.

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0: 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Off duty. 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
0: Her deputy's on scene. 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
1: Go for him.
0: My mother is requesting another call back. She says that she thought that someone might be on the way to pick up her daughter, that she didn't get permission to pick her up. She just wants to call back to know what's going on.
1: 10-4, standby. 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
0: 10-4.

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0: Yeah, well, it started out of the 911 open line. All I could hear was a baby screaming in the background. I sent a prepared live message. The caller said that she believed someone was in her house, and then I asked if they were still there, and she said she's scared to go look. It's going to be at 244 and a half, 3rd Avenue South. I only have 814 available.
1: All right, 813's in route.
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3: 799, already tried to call him, he didn't answer.
0: 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Yeah, he's not answering for me. Lost center, we'll be in our office location.
1: Copy.
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0: Come on.

0: already been made aware of this traffic hazard. It's okay.
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3: 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You can clear my alarms.
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1: I'm okay. 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Can you create a name card and add her to my call screen, please?
0: Copy. And is that Tonya the first name?
1: Yes.
0: Copy. I'll get it added.

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0: plate show for 2021 GMC with no expiration listed. It's Matthew and Brandy Helm.
1: Yeah, for what's about this time of year. What's the year on it?
0: It says it was registered on 6-4 of 26, but it doesn't have an expiration date.
1: Thanks. Thank you.

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Company 3. Ambulance 30, Company 3, you're meeting at 202 34th Avenue North, 202 34th Avenue North, 7-year-old female, constant breathing, not acting right, shaking. Dispatch code 26, Charlie 1, ambulance 202 34th Avenue North, on center timeout, 1748.

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1: If this isn't already, can we get this call linked to the original case report or CFS for the runway?
0: I'm copy there, linked.

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Female 3, Company 3, you're needed at 1160 14th Avenue Northwest, apartment 307. 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
1: We're okay. Did you say the apartment number is 307?
0: That is correct.
1: We're in 307. There's nobody here. Did this come in from an alarm company?
0: It did.
1: Copy that.

0: You are on 16th place, Los Angeles Center.
1: Okay. The phone doesn't allow it to, the number to go through. It doesn't get restricted calls.
2: Copy that. I'll see if a neighbor or somebody here has contact with her and try and make sure she's okay.

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1: We're on the back side of building 8 in the, like, the gravel lane, the back side.
0: Copy.
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2: 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Aero 6, all three different centers.